0: Wake up.
1: And that was Nonini with Wake Up. When every single time I hear that song, I just can't help but think about, you know, those golden days of Kenyan hits, the days of Akina Ogopa DJs, Caliph Records, you know, where every weekend it had its own hit. You know, back then, Eastlands was the place to be, the culture, the hits. Yamani, what a time it was to be alive. And we're still firmly in that Nizetu weekend here on Classic 5, good times and great hits, celebrating Kenyan music that defined an era. And that's why I've got a group. Many of us are still hoping we will one day get to see them back together, you know, because they were unstoppable. 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

Thank you so much for joining me this Saturday morning on Classic 105 Good Times and Great Hits. That was Ruger alongside Benson with Baby. Coming up is a song I absolutely love, especially at a time like this. This morning, it's a good one to warm yourself up with. Bruno Mars, I Just Might.

0: You're listening to Classic 105 Good Times and Great Hits. That was Nyushinsky with Higher Wani. And honestly, you've got to respect longevity. Think about it for a second. How many artists can you name from the early 2000s who are still around today? And not just around, but still giving us hit after hit, still relevant, still connecting with a whole new generation of fans. How many? Not so many, right? I thought so too. And that is why artists like Nyushinsky are legends. You know, they've evolved with the times. And here's another Kenyan icon who's been doing it for years. And what makes her story even more impressive is that music is just one of the many things she does. She's an actress. She's a performer. She's a media personality, a woman who wears many, many hats and wears them well. From back then to now, Sanai Paytande will be played next on Classic 105.
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0: That was Tams with me and you right here on Classic 105. Good times and great hits. And what a time it is to be Tams. You know, from Lagos to the world, she just keeps collecting major moments. I'm saying this because this week, she was among the artists who performed during the opening celebrations for the Obama Presidential Center. Imagine that. Just imagine. From making music in Nigeria to performing at an event linked to former U.S. President Barack Obama. You know, moments like that don't just come around every day. And that is why up next, we're going to take it back to a song that perfectly captures that feeling. You know, when life gives you that unforgettable breakthrough. Leona Lewis, with a moment like this, will be playing next.
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0: What a great Saturday morning it is turning out to be. Welcome to Classic Quarter 5, good times and a great hits with me, Imelda Butio. And that was Costo Juang alongside Watenda Wheelie with Manyo Pesa. And we're keeping the Kenyan vibes flowing this time. We're taking it to a gospel hit, a song that is full of faith, full of hope, full of encouragement. Alice Kimanzi with Yesu Wangu will be playing next on Nizit Weekend right here on Classic 105.
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12 to 12, wrapping up my time with you here on a classic quarter five, good times and a great hits this Saturday morning. I'm Imelda Butio. Thank you so much for keeping me company. I have enjoyed our time together. Now stay right here because Steve Otieno is coming up next. He's going to continue that Nizetu weekend. As for me, I'm heading out. I'll see you again on Monday. Yes, from 10 a.m. Enjoy the rest of your weekend.

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0: Presented by Mark Gittal.
2: President William Ruto has criticized his political opponents, accusing them of focusing on attacks against his administration instead of responding to issues affecting Kenyans. Speaking in Nandi County, Ruto challenged his critics to account for their actions and answer questions raised by the public, saying his administration remains focused on development priorities, including infrastructure, education, and international engagement.
3: Our goons ni watoto innocent, wanatumiwa na wanasiasa bankrupt, mwenye hawana akili, anaenda anapanga fujo. Bwana Murkomen na jeshi yako ya police, goons wo.
2: Internal Principal Secretary Raymond

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0: Presented by Mark Gittal.
2: President William Ruto has criticized his political opponents, accusing them of focusing on attacks against his administration instead of responding to issues affecting Kenyans. Speaking in Nandi County, Ruto challenged his critics to account for their actions and answer questions raised by the public, saying his administration remains focused on development priorities, including infrastructure, education, and international engagement.
3: Our goons ni watoto innocent, wanatumiwa na wanasiasa bankrupt, mwenye hawana akili, anaenda anapanga fujo. Bwana Murkomen na jeshi yako ya police, goons war.
2: Internal Principal Secretary Raymond Omolo has urged Kenyans to embrace responsible citizenship and respect for the rule of law, warning that violence, destruction of property and lawlessness during public demonstrations undermine national development and erode years of collective progress. PS Omolo urged Kenyans to exercise their constitutional rights peacefully and responsibly, warning that violence, destruction of property and lawlessness undermine national development and erode the gains made through years of collective sacrifice and investment.
4: With all the resources that you're putting to build the infrastructure, we must engage and talk to our students, work closely as communities to ensure that all this we are putting together remains safe and protected.
2: Refugee rights advocates are calling for greater economic inclusion of refugees in Kenya, saying financial barriers continue to undermine self-reliance efforts. Refugee Consortium of Kenya Executive Director Bali Kuli Jaji says many refugee operating businesses in cities and camps face difficulties opening bank accounts and accessing credit due to challenges associated with refugee identification documents. The World Refugee Day is being marked today.
5: One of the most important things is that we have a clarion call. They have to be safe, they have to be secure, and they have to be given an opportunity to live a life of well-being and dignity.
2: As the world marks World Sickle Cell yesterday, parents are being urged to watch for early signs of the condition in children. Hematologist Dorin Karimi says symptoms can include swollen hands and feet, jaundice, anemia, and recurring episodes of severe pain. She notes that while sickle cell disease can be diagnosed at birth, symptoms often begin to appear between 3 and 6 months of age. Karimi adds that infections and dehydration are among the common triggers of painful sickle cell crisis.
6: If you go to the Mashinani, patients don't even get a diagnosis. They don't even have access to medication. It is estimated that children in low and medium income countries, 90% will not see their fifth birthday.
2: To some sports news now, England head coach Thomas Tuchel has hinted that Bukayo Saka is unlikely to be in contention to start against Ghana on Tuesday. Saka came off the bench in the 4-2 World Cup win over Croatia on Wednesday and immediately provided an assist to fellow substitute Marcus Rashford, who slotted home England.

0: Sudan's fourth. Before the tournament, Tuchel said Saka will require managing through the opening stages because of what is understood to be an injury. On Monday, Saka insisted he was ready to play and was prepared to gamble on his fitness to help the team during the World Cup. Now you are up to date on Classic 105. I'm Mark Gitao.
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0: song that puts Mr. Lenny on the map as the king of choruses. 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But coming at you, Kamuko Saidza, the city of champions in Eldoret 102.3, and if you're in Nakuru, 95.7, right? My name is Steve Ucheno. A song for your birthday is lined up, courtesy of a guy representing Soul Generation. Find out who that dude is in a couple of minutes. Alafu, the diva of all divas, that if you invite Mariah Carey in your house, maybe you are sure she'll want 20 humidifiers in her room. Maybe she'll want 20 kittens, 100 doves. She's coming through with I Want to Know in a couple of...
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0: 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Fatpata Classic 105 coming at you live and direct. Stick around for a guy calling himself the president. Coming through with another guy representing Mombasani on your Zetu weekend in a couple of minutes. For now, Ed Sheeran, Ed Shape of You, coming up.
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0: Back in the day, Prezo flew a chopper through to Kani. It was the shortest, most expensive flight taken in Kenya at that particular point in time. My city, my town, Kenya's very best on Zeto Weekend on your favorite home of good times and great hits. 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Ukua sector za Mombasa is 105.9. 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Globally, we are jamming on songaplay.com, baby. Stick around for a Senegalese American star. This guy promised us a city. It was going to be modeled after Wakanda, but it's not going to happen. He's coming through alongside the king of pop in a couple of minutes. For now, Kagwe Mungai, Dutch, is lined up, baby.
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3: Ladies and gentlemen, I'm gonna tell you about one of the many men. Name is irrelevant, height is irrelevant. He was 1 out of 10. I wish that I knew it then. I'm still recovering.

0: Sometime Akon came out through that he was going to give us a city designed after that Wakanda type thing. He was going to call it Akon City. We didn't see it. When he was asked about it, it's just excuses because of what the guy is saying.
1: And I think my biggest mistake was I promoted it heavily before I got it started. So when I say, yeah, I'm building a city, so now I'm thinking, okay, I'm going to have time to get the plans together. I had, you know, the 3D rendering all on the internet so people saw what it was going to be looking like. I'm not knowing that people thought that the city was already up.
0: Yeah, right. Good times and great hits. Oh, Classic 105. My name is Steve Otieno. 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Look out for Shansia. She's coming through with Hit and Run up next. And then I'll tell you what's up in the next hour.
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0: Why is the Star Kenya's biggest newspaper? 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And why is the Star Kenya's boldest newspaper? 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
4: Yeah, and I'm Black Mamba supporting the Mannschaft.
3: Now, our co-host will be joining us shortly. It is none other than Big Will. He'll be here with us shortly. The one and only Brian Waudu. He's nowhere to be found. The wrong guy is in Rongai. You know, by the way, these guys, I told Brian one time, these guys who live in Rongai, you've seen these animals on the loose from KWS. The hyenas and the lions.
4: And the monkeys.
3: And the baboons. Everything. You have to check up on your pals.
4: Yes.
3: In case your pal lives in Rongai, just be checking up, because every now and then, there's just these viral videos. You're seeing hyenas roaming Rongai and lionesses picking up Rottweilers and stuff. So, yeah.
4: Sometimes even that hyena hosts a show here.
3: Behave, Black Mamba. Behave. Behave. Let's not refer to the one and only Brian Waudu as a hyena. But, yeah, so much to talk about today. We have the World Cup recap. A lot of matches have been played.
4: Yeah.
3: The likes of Germany, the big hitters, Spain, France, Argentina, and
4: Portugal.
3: So on. Portugal as well. DRC.
4: Yeah. Yeah.
3: DRC really impressed me in that game against Portugal. And then, important part to talk about. I think that this is what we have to touch on first.
4: Mm-hmm.
3: Next season's fixtures were released yesterday. Black Mamba will be telling me what he thinks about the Arsenal fixture list.
4: Yeah.
3: We could probably cover the first five fixtures, see if they favor you or not, given that probably the likes of Saka and Saliba wouldn't be available for those five first fixtures.
4: Yeah.
3: How do you feel about that?
4: Yesterday when I saw those fixtures, I first of all didn't even look at the five. I looked at the eight. I looked at the eight and I was like, we are going 24 out of 24.
3: Oh my.
4: Fixtures, that's how confident I am.
3: It's favorable compared to last season.
4: Compared to last season, because you see Coventry, I mean,

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1: This is The Score and The Kickoff on KISS FM and Classic 105. I'm your host today. I'm running the desk because my colleagues, Brian Waudo and Big Will, are nowhere to be seen. So I'm here with none other than Black Mamba, but I'll let him introduce himself.
2: Yeah, I'm Black Mamba.
1: Okay.
2: Yeah.
1: Since you've decided to cut me short.
2: Yeah, I'm Black Mamba.
1: What are you representing?
2: Listen.
1: Relax. Demand shaft.
2: Relax.
1: Tell them.
2: I'm Black Mamba. Often imitated, never bettered. And I'm supporting Die Mannschaft.
1: Die Mannschaft being a German national team. They've started the World Cup well, but I'm Delvin Owino. As you know me, I am representing La Furia Roja, the European champions, that is Team Spain. This is World Cup season, as we all know. But we have been touching on the EPL fixtures that came out yesterday. We have spoken about Arsenal's first five fixtures. We'll be looking at the second team, the runners-up from last season, the Sky Blues, the Citizens.
2: Yeah, the best losers.
1: The best losers from last season, as Black Mamba puts it, Manchester City. So Black Mamba, yeah. Do the honours.
2: So Man City start the Premier League campaign against Arsenal with Bournemouth.
1: Against Arsenal, of course, Community Shield. Apart from that, yeah. Now the APL now.
2: The APL, okay. So they start with Bournemouth at home,
1: yeah.
2: Crystal Palace away, Coventry at home,
1: mm-hmm.
2: Man United away, and Sunderland at home.
1: Those are very tricky fixtures.
2: Yeah, they're not tricky.
1: They're very tricky in the terms of Bournemouth finishing the top half last season.
2: Mm-hmm. But they've lost Real also.
1: They might have lost Real. They've lost Pep. City have lost Pep. So I can have that argument as well.
2: Okay.
1: Bournemouth have lost Real. City have lost Pep.
2: Mm-hmm.
1: And then they have Coventry as well is there. Coventry, I think that's going to be 3 points for them. It's at the Etihad. Coventry have their two first away games. Is at the Emirates and at the Etihad.
2: Imagine.
1: They might be bottom of the league come match week three. They might be.
2: No, I think they're gonna get something against City.
1: Anyway, the other games are Bournemouth. They have Coventry. They have how do you say Sunderland?
2: Yeah, Sunderland. So the second game, Crystal Palace. That's gonna be hard
1: for away from home.
2: Away from home, Crystal Palace are gonna do something. Man United also are gonna do something.
1: Is Man United home or away?
2: Away. At Old Trafford.
1: Yeah, City don't really perform well against United. Yeah, that we know. United have the better.
2: So out of the five fixtures, I feel like City get away with like 3 points.
1: City fans, yeah. You know our handles on X and our social media platforms. I want to hear from you, by the way. Black Mamba is saying you will get one win.
2: Or four.
1: 3 points or 4 points from the opening five fixtures.
2: First game, they're going to win, obviously, from against
1: Bournemouth. Are a good side.
2: And then they draw against Sunderland.
1: So you say they're going to beat Bournemouth, they're going to lose to Palace, they're going to beat Coventry.
2: Yeah, and they're going to lose to Man United.
1: And they're going to lose to Man United and Sunderland.
2: No, they're going to draw to Sunderland.
1: They're going to draw to Sunderland. Yeah. 4 points.
2: What do you think?
1: For me, I think the home or away fixtures do matter.
2: Mm-hmm.
1: I think given the fact that Bournemouth are going to be at the Etihad, I think I'll tip City to win that game. I think I'll tip them to beat Palace as well.
2: Mm-hmm.
1: I tip them to beat Coventry. And then Manchester Derby at Old Trafford, I think they lose that game. And then Sunderland, is it away or home?
2: Sunderland is home.
1: Yeah, I think City get 4 wins out of 5. I think the only team they lose to there is Man United.
2: Oh, really?
1: Yeah.
2: So by the end of September, you feel like they'll be second to Arsenal. They're automatic spot.
1: Well, we have to look at the other team's fixtures.
2: Okay.
1: Because there's a team, the other team in Manchester, the Red Half of Manchester.
2: Oh,
1: I hear their fixtures are quite easy. But we'll touch on that after this short break. Now, do not forget, I want to hear from you guys. You know our socials on X and on Facebook or Instagram as well. Let me know. Black Mamba is here saying that City will pick up 4 points in their opening five games.
2: Fixtures.
1: Now, if there are any City fans listening to us, I need to hear from you. How many points do you think?
2: No, the only City fan right now is in the US.
1: That is loaded. But City fans, if there are any City fans listening to us, I want to hear from you. Tell me what you think about your opening five fixtures and how many points under new manager Enzo Maresca do you think you'll pick up from your opening five games?
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1: 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I'm your host and I'm running the desk today. My name is Delvin Oino, representing Team La Furia Roja, the European champions, Team Spain.
2: Yeah, and I'm Black Mamba in the house, representing Die Mannschaft, aka Germany. But then again, I'm also representing the Man United haters.
1: Okay. Talking about United, before we get into the World Cup fever, I know the World Cup has been going on. A lot of good matches have been played this week. We have been touching on the EPL fixtures and we're going to be looking at the big six. We have touched on Arsenal. We have given our opinion on what we think about their first five fixtures. We've touched on City. Now, it's only respectful we go in order of how the teams finished last season.
2: Yeah.
1: So Arsenal, City in third place.
2: The second best loser.
1: The second best losers.
2: They couldn't even be the best losers, man.
1: Manchester United. Of course, they let their rivals, their near neighbors, have that best loser tag. Of course, they didn't want that loser tag.
2: Their daddies.
1: Oh, United fans, if you're listening in. Woo, that's a hot one. Now, United's first five fixtures, Black Mamba, let you do the honors. Read them out for us.
2: Man United have Hull City away, Ipswich at home, Everton away, Man City at home, and Fulham away. To be honest, these are very easy fixtures.
1: Yeah, they have. Other than
2: Fulham and Everton away.
1: United are United. And that's the thing with them. I think they'll still carry that United syndrome into next season.
2: Yeah.
1: United can be decent against the big teams.
2: Yeah.
1: When they turn up. But against these mid-table teams is where they normally just hit a roadblock.
2: Teams on their level.
1: Teams on their level. United fans, you're being told you're not a big team. You're a mediocre mid-table team.
2: I mean, they're well-funded Fulham.
1: So anyway, let's go through the fixtures again.
2: Yeah.
1: It's Hull City newly promoted Hull City.
2: Yeah.
1: Away from home. Uh-huh.
2: Ipswich, home.
1: Those newly promoted.
2: Yeah, two newly promoted fixtures, like back to
1: back. Well,
2: away, home, and then Everton away.
1: Tough one.
2: Man City home, Fulham away.
1: The only tough game there I see for them is the Fulham game away or at home?
2: Away.
1: Those two, the fourth and fifth fixture, Fulham and City, I think that will be tricky for them because last season, if I do remember correctly, United did draw at Craven Cottage. Yeah. Fulham are never an easy team.
2: Fulham is not an easy team, especially at their home.
1: They're never easy, but the thing I'll say about United is this. United fans might look at those first five fixtures and they'll be like, yeah, the two hard games we have is Everton and Fulham away.
2: Yeah.
1: Because they normally get the better of City.
2: Exactly. So I feel like here, out of the first five, they're going to get 9 points.
1: 9 points. So you see a victory against which three teams?
2: Hull City, Ipswich and Man City.
1: Hull City, Ipswich, and of course, as an Arsenal fan, Black Mamba to throw in Man City there.
2: No, I do actually believe
1: you in that.
2: Objectively, I'm throwing in Man City to lose against Man United. Do you know why?
1: Yeah.
2: Because they're meeting Man United, which already has a system, a proper system with Carrick.
1: Mm-hmm.
2: The players already know how to play under Carrick.
1: Yeah.
2: And then Man City, they're still in a transition period. The players, first of all, most of their players are in the World Cup, right?
1: Yeah, yeah.
2: And then they have a new manager who doesn't have any tactical awareness. So meeting Man City this early on in the season is really great for Man United.
1: I hope
2: Arsenal we had this.
1: I do agree with you. I think United pick up 3 wins and 2 draws. The 2 draws coming against Everton and Fulham away from home. The home games, I think they do win. But United fans, tell us what you think. Do you think United can go 5-for-5 in the opening five fixtures? They have the easiest beginning of the season compared to the other big six. But let us know what you do think. Now, coming up next, we'll be touching on the team that finished not fourth, but they finished fifth. But since you're looking at the big six, that will be Liverpool's first five fixtures.
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1: Welcome back to The Score and The Kickoff on KISS FM and Classic 105. I'm Delvin Owino, of course, representing, other than Arsenal, since it's World Cup season, I'm representing La Furia, the European champions team, Spain.
2: Listen, and I'm Black Mamba representing the Mannschaft. But then again, I want to add champion at the end of my intro. So I'm representing the Premier League champions, Arsenal.
1: Yeah, this is the point. This is the point. Listen, of this show that you can throw that in.
2: Yeah, I was listening. I was actually thinking about it yesterday night.
1: Yeah.
2: When I was preparing to come today, and I was like, you know what? I've made it more than the other old representatives, the Carol Radules.
1: Do you know? Because throw Nyash in there as well.
2: No. Nyash, no. Do you know why I'm saying I've made it more than the old guys?
1: Mm-hmm.
2: Because at my young age, I'm able to come on radio and say, I'm a Premier League champion, Arsenal.
1: Now, let me back them up. Let me play devil's advocate here. These guys saw the Invincibles and stuff.
2: But they didn't announce it.
1: Because, but they did see that. So, anyway. Talking about EPL fixtures, we've touched on Arsenal, the champions of the Premier League, of course, and then City, who are the best losers, and then United, the second best losers. So now we're going to touch on the next team that finished.
2: I feel like when we say Man United and then you say second best losers, we're giving them some title. No, you should say the donkey in the horse race.
1: The donkeys in the horse race.
2: Yeah.
1: You're coming a bit too harsh on United, but let's touch on a team that finished fifth.
2: Yeah.
1: Liverpool, we know they got rid of their manager, Slot. They've got in Iraola, which I think is an upgrade to Slot.
2: Mm-hmm.
1: But let's look at their first five fixtures. Let's see which team they have. They have a very difficult start, by the way.
2: They have a very difficult start. They start away
1: St. James.
2: To Newcastle.
1: Yeah.
2: St. James is never an easy place.
1: Never easy.
2: And then they go home against Nottingham. And then they go away to Ipswich. Then home against Fulham. Then Bournemouth away.
1: So Newcastle, I've had the Bournemouth in there.
2: Newcastle, Nottingham, Ipswich, Fulham, and Bournemouth.
1: So Bournemouth, Newcastle are going to be away games.
2: Yeah,
1: that's a very tough start for Iraola. He's going to be meeting his old club in the opening five fixtures. The fifth game, match week five, he's going to be taking on Bournemouth. Liverpool, for me, I'm getting, because we know Salah has left. We know Konate is gone. We know Robertson is gone. The old heads. They played during their title-winning season, the Champions League-winning season. It's only Van Dijk who's left.
2: Oh, really? Listen, you know, when you say Iraola is a top manager, I feel like we're just judging him because he's been on, what's it called?
1: Bournemouth.
2: In a small pond. You get? This is like, listen, for example, and I'm not going to be classist, right?
1: Yeah.
2: This is like a kid who's position one in, what's it called, a DEB school. DEB school,
1: uh-huh.
2: The local day schools in your village.
1: Yeah, I get you.
2: And then he goes to...